of angels, arousing the demon to conquer our soul. So come now, children of the demon. So come now, children

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Personal bodyguard, massive.

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Feel the pulse of forgotten heroes as we march on weary feet with the dreams

legend. 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

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Nothing but ridiculous jargon, shocking sexual audacity, and repulsive images of the ghetto. However, after further analysis of his music, I can deduce that he is the epitome of anti-disestablishment terrorism. But to make things more plain and simple to the layman, I find Isaac the dopest, flyest, OG pimp, hustler, gangster, player, hardcore motherfucker living today. To be honest, I am totally and completely on his dick.

contact. Eve Electro. Cargo. DJ Convention. Dorian. Brick out. Go.